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Don't forget, if you want to check out any of your favorite country artists hanging with us, if you missed any of them, with Bev Rainey. It's how you find us online, Instagram, Facebook, TikTok. Here's Nate Smith and World on Fire.

0: 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Ella Langley's Love and Life again. 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
1: Y'all, I gotta say, I went and hung out with Luke Bryan at his house earlier this week. Listened to some new music that's on the way. Fantastic songs coming in our future. That's all I can tell you for now. Here's Country and She Knows It. This is Country Nights Live.

0: Shaboozy will be on the show with us Friday. And, you know, he got some really good advice from his mom.
1: My name is Shaboozy, if y'all don't know. I moved to L.A. from Virginia when I was about 20 years old. I didn't know a single soul. I had moved here with a friend of mine, and we didn't end up being friends after a couple weeks of it because, you know, California's hard. Hollywood's hard, and I had to go back home, and I was really lost for a while just trying to figure out what I wanted to do. But my mother told me, she said, you know,

0: 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And I went back to Los Angeles again with no money or with little money. And 10 years later, after just trying it out different ways and a lot of different things not working, I finally can say that I won a Grammy.
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Y'all been requesting this one all night long. It's Emma Langley with Morgan Wallen. I can't love you anymore.

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1: 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I grew up in that truck. I got my heart broke for the first time. I fell in love for the first time in that truck. I lived my life in that truck, and I think that's why it's so special to me, and also because my grandpa's not with us anymore, and he was one of my best friends, so Chevy Silverado means everything to me.
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Dan and Shay, two of the kindest guys in all of country music. I just absolutely adore both of their souls, which is one of the reasons why I think they put this song out there. Here's Say So.

0: Long Live Country is Shane Proffitt on Country Nights Live. Just got a request for some Blake Shelton. He's up next. Here he is talking a little about that infamous mullet.
1: My first single came out with a video, and there I was with a mullet. There was a guy in Nashville that had a morning radio show. I'd be in my truck driving, and he would play my song. Oh, there's the worst new mullet in country music, you know. And so I started thinking, well, I got to do something about this, but I was stubborn enough that I thought, I'm not going to let them tell me to cut my mullet, but I will grow out the rest of my hair and just have all long hair, you know, so that way they didn't win. I didn't cut my mullet. I grew the rest of it out to go with it.
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I asked him what one of his favorite songs was, and he named this one right here. 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
1: Hey, Beth, it's Brandy from Shelbyville. I'd like to request that pop, Sounds of Sanity.
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0: Wesley, where are you calling in from?
1: I'm calling in from North Ogden, Utah.
0: Nice. What would you like to hear tonight?
1: Can you play Cody Johnson, The Fall?
0: Absolutely. We'll do it for you. I've been

0: Phone Keys Wallet, Lainey Wilson talking a little about how she knows how tough it is on the road.
1: I don't know how I would have survived these last few years. I mean, I would come home off the road, I was so tired, and he's the only one that would see it, but I'd be crying and packing my bag again. He got to see behind the curtain. He also knew how much went into doing this and how much that I have dedicated my life to it. This is making it. I just did not know that this was going to be a part of the making it part.
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I absolutely love how country music is exploding overseas. See, everybody knows now we got good taste in music. Luke Combs doing real well over there. Here's Bee Bayou.

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1: Tyler Hubbard had a wild moment on a family camping trip. He somehow got a barbed fish hook stuck in the back of his head. His wife pulled it out with pliers while his three kids cheered on. The whole thing made it onto Instagram. She joked later, "Next time we'll try to avoid fish hooks in the head." Megan Maroney had a tough call in Denver, ending her show just three songs in because of an illness. She apologized on Instagram, saying it was the hardest decision she's ever made, and announced a new date for August 27th. And Ella Langley and her crew got a hands-on CPR lesson from the American Heart Association on tour. Even her dog Crew joined in. Fun fact, her song Choosin' Texas is 112 beats per minute, right in the sweet spot for CPR compressions. When you speed, you have less time to react. 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That's your Country Nights Live news update. I'm Bev Rainey.
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0: Did you know that Riley Green played college football?
1: I grew up in Jacksonville, went to Jacksonville High School. So for me, going the chance to go play quarterback at the college that was in my hometown, I grew up watching, was kind of a dream come true. But I was certainly recruited harder for my record deal than I was football, getting taken out to dinners and all that. But it was really cool for me to see that experience of going such a big jump from high school to college.
0: And look at him now. He got that record deal all right. It's Worst Way. This is Country Nights Live.

He's going to be on the show with us real soon in like the next few weeks here. Charles Wesley Godwin. Quite the story to tell, too. Here he is with Luke Holmes. It's Better That Way. This is Country Nights Live.

0: 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I absolutely love hearing about him and bringing Megan Maroney along to the islands.
1: Hey, everybody. It's Kenny with the one and the only Megan Maroney.
2: So five girls in the mirror. When we were down at the island, Kenny's like, what do you want to put on aux? And I'm like, ooh, that's tough. Because if whether you were here or not, we want to hear some Kenny Chesney. Yeah, yeah. He let it slide for like two songs, and then he secretly went back there and changed it.
1: Yeah, I was very sick of me.
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good morning, good evening, whatever time of day it is for you. Always happy that you are here. My name is Justin. It's the Overnight Ride. Tucker Wetmore. 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

0: There's olive oil everywhere on purpose. My name's Justin. This is the Overnight Ride. If you've been listening to the show, you know that a couple months ago, I got trapped inside my apartment and maintenance had to kick the door down to get me out, which snapped the frame and everything. They rebuilt it, kind of. It's been working well for a while, but I've noticed the top part of my door is sticking. When I get home super late at night, early in the morning, the pop and the squeak that it makes, I feel like I'm waking my neighbors up, and I never want to be the cause of a problem in my community. So I went to Trader Joe's yesterday, and I bought the olive oil spray because I said to myself, you know what? If anything's going to make the squeak go away, it's going to be olive oil spray. So I grabbed the spray. I spray it on the top of the door like I'm spraying Raid on a bee's nest. And the door, it works really well now. Said to myself, what else can I use olive oil for? I had a little scratch on one of my side tables. Buffed it out with the olive oil. The CMA Fest parking sticker residue has been stuck in my car since the beginning of June. You know what took it out? Olive oil. Olive oil can do a lot of things. Not only is it delicious, it is helpful. The only problem is it's in a lot of places now that I use frequently, so I just may become super, super greasy.
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2: Third shifters and those that avoid the sun. Thank you for being part of our family. The Overnight Ride will be right back.
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8: A better life with Dr. Sanjay Gupta.
9: They say consistency is key, but sometimes you just gotta switch it up. A new study out of Harvard School of Public Health found that varying your exercise routine could add years to your life. What exercise someone did didn't matter much. What did matter was that all the exercises together worked all the muscle groups in their body. Now, an added benefit to changing things up is it can help you push through the plateau effect. That's when your body gets so efficient at doing something that you actually stop getting better at it. And we know from previous research that specializing in any one sport at a young age can make someone actually more prone to injury. And as experts we talk to point out, even elite athletes switch up things with their workouts, making sure to target strength, cardio, flexibility, balance, and doing that every single week. I'm Dr. Sanjay Gupta, helping you live a better life.
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Welcome to The Overnight Ride, live from Nashville to hometowns across the USA.

Morgan Wallen, been by now. The end of the I'm the Problem era for Morgan. My name's Justin. It's the Overnight Ride. We'll have to wait and see if we get an album. He kind of just said he's taking it as he goes. In the studio, cutting songs. No timing yet from Morgan. We do know tonight, Parker McCollum, or he may have just wrapped up his concert at Red Rocks in Colorado. Maybe we'll get some live footage from that. Seems to be the trend. You play Red Rocks, you give us a little gift, because we all can't be there at the same time. Parker McCollum and Killing Me. One.

Chase Matthew, Autopilot, brand new song out this Friday. He has been in the studio working hard, of course, has that collaboration with rapper Waka Flocka Flame. And our new album is cooking. Chase, and holding it down.

housekeeping, programming notes, whatever you want to call it, this Friday on the show. Tomorrow, Wyatt Flores will be on the show. Of course, we've been playing his duet with Carter Faith for a couple weeks now. He's got a brand new album called Scared of Heights. He'll be joining us midnight to 5 a.m. as usual. Friday, tomorrow, on the Overnight

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1: There are lots of things you can measure to get an idea of how healthy you are at any given moment. Temperature, heart rate, blood pressure, just to name a few. But how about how healthy you will be and how long you're likely to live? According to a new study out of the University at Buffalo, two simple strength tests are pretty accurate at predicting longevity in older women. One is hand grip strength, and the other is how quickly people can stand up from a seated position without using their arms. By the way, I remember interviewing former President Jimmy Carter when he was quite old and being really impressed how he just popped out of the chair without using his arms. Not a lot of older people can actually do that. But I think the message here is that maintaining strength as you age is going to help you perform everyday activities, but also help you avoid injury and stay independent. I'm Dr. Sanjay Gupta, helping you live a better life.
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1: The people want it. The people get it. Especially in John Morgan's world. Acoustic version of this one. Out tomorrow. It's Kid Myself on the Overnight Ride.

0: Probably the third time we've talked about this on this show, but I love Chef Boyardee cold out of the can. Well, now they are creating protein canned pasta. 25 grams of protein. See, this is good. This might validate me. Need a little protein in the morning? You're in a rush? Cold Chef Boyardee right out of the can. Use a disposable fork. 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

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This is The Overnight Ride. Carter Faith, Wyatt Flores. Nothing better to do right now. Wyatt Flores will be on the show this Friday talking about his new album. And I will ask him about Guy Fieri because they kind of have a history together.

0: 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This is the Overnight Ride. I've been neglecting cleaning my car. I feel like I live in it, running around, doing the show, doing interviews. I decided, you know what? Let me try this car wash here in Nashville. $35. Might sound expensive, but they fully clean the mats. They vacuum the car. They clean the seats. They clean the mirrors and the windshield. And they wash the outside of the car. It's like a fake detail without paying the detailing pricing. So I try it out for the first time. Everybody there is delightful. Also, an amazing gift shop. Now, mind you, this is early in the morning. I woke up early to go to beat everybody there. I'm unshowered. I grab the cheapest cologne I have because I can use a bunch of it and not feel bad about it. And that happens to be Cremo Palo Santo, which you can buy at Target for the maximum price of $23. You smell like fresh, clean woods. So I lather this up. I get in the car, drive to the car wash. I get out of the car. I go wait in the gift shop. I see my car pull around. I see the two workers doing the tires, drying, doing the windows. I make my way over. And the guy looks me dead in the eyes. He goes, I got a serious question for you. I went, what? What kind of cologne are you wearing? I went, that's a weird question. We just met. He goes, because your car smells like it. Matter of fact, let me get back inside to smell it real quick. He closes all the doors. He gets back in my car to sit in the good stank. He gets out. He tells the co-workers to come over and sniff my car. It was a sniff party at the car wash. I told him where I got it. Target, Cremo, Palo Santo, $23. You don't have to spend a lot of money to smell good. But be warned, all the car wash workers may pile into your car to breathe in your scent.
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4: I don't know about you, but my social media feeds are flooded with lotions and potions and gadgets, all promising to unlock different components of longevity. But if you log off, take a step back from all the hype, you'll find that the actual keys to a longer, healthier life are hiding in plain sight. There are four of them. Number one, nutrition. The Mediterranean diet really is the gold standard. Number two, exercise. You should be getting 150 minutes of moderate intensity exercise or 75 minutes of vigorous intensity exercise every week, plus strength training and stretching. Number three, sleep. Sleep is when your body and your brain repair themselves. You should be getting 7 to 9 hours a night. And finally, number four, often gets forgotten, socialization. It's not a bonus. It's a necessity for a healthy life, finding a sense of community, purpose, and belonging. I'm Dr. Sanjay Gupta, helping you live a better life.
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Trey Penley, family man on the overnight ride. My name is Justin. Dylan Scott added to the list of performers for the 19th ACM Honors, hosted by Carly Pearce and Parker McCollum, happening Wednesday, August 19th. Now, this is not on television, but the social media clips, they do circulate. So basically, they honor a whole bunch of people. Ella Langley, Eric Church, Casey Musgraves, Dolly Parton amongst them. And artists cover their songs. It's like we could get Megan Maroney doing a Dolly Parton song. Maybe Dylan Scott doing some Eric Church. It's Dylan's new one, Dear Big City, on the Overnight Ride.

I adore my mother. I love my mother. She also adores and loves Ella Langley. The problem is she texted me a couple hours ago. Hey, can you get me tickets for her show in Philadelphia? Like, it's with Morgan Wallen, Mom, at a stadium that sold out a year and a half ago. I said I'll see what I can do. I don't think there's anything I can do.

0: respected Megan Maroney before this. Now I respect her even more. My name's Justin. It's the Overnight Ride. Played Denver the other night. Walked out, did three songs, and had to stop the show due to illness. She said, this is honestly the last thing I ever wanted to do, but I am obviously extremely sick, and I thought I did everything to make myself better, but I just can't play this show tonight. Started crying on stage. Very emotional. Said it was the hardest decision she ever had to make. So she performed three songs, tried to get through it, did not, canceled the show, and then immediately rescheduled it after she left the stage. I commend her because it's hard to get out there in front of a bunch of people. Number one, perform the show. Number two, try and do it sick. Number three, get out there and say, I tried my best, but it wasn't my best. But at least she rescheduled and she'll be back. Cloud 9 tour continues on.
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5: If I were to ask you what makes for a good night's sleep, you'd probably say a dark, quiet room, not too many things on your mind. But every night when you go to get some Z's, how often do you really think about the temperature in your bedroom? Temperature may be one of the most underappreciated factors in sleep. That's according to the Senior Vice President of Research and Scientific Affairs at the National Sleep Foundation. We often hear about lights and screens and stress, but even modest changes in temperature and airflow can influence both how quickly you fall asleep and how deeply you stay asleep. Most experts will recommend a room temperature of 60 to 67 degrees Fahrenheit. You might also experiment with your sheets and what you actually wear to bed. Play around a bit and see what improves your sleep. You might be delightfully surprised. I'm Dr. Sanjay Gupta, helping you live a better life.
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2: I like it when you're nice to me.

Stella Lefty Boston on the overnight ride. She'll be on the show soon. Charles Wesley Godwin on the show soon. Kane Brown on the show soon. And Friday, Wyatt Flores. Tomorrow, Wyatt Flores. Busy schedule, but it's fun. We're having fun. I hope we are.

Luke Combs pretending to be Braveheart. Scotland this past weekend. Had a nice bagpipe walkout. Now a couple dates at Wembley Stadium ahead of him. It's back in the saddle on the over.

I wonder how accurate it is, because Lauren Elena has a new album, August 28th, called Stages. It looks like for a music video or the shoot for the album, recreated her childhood bedroom. Lauren Elena, Chase Matthew, and All My Exes. Another

0: let me read the description of this to you and then leave you with a question for you to ponder, and you can get back to me later on this. My name's Justin. This is the Overnight Ride. Domino's branching out. They got chicken. They got pizza. They got bread bowls full of pasta. They even got sandwiches and lava cakes. And now they're giving you ice cream. Garlic and herb ice cream. They take the ice cream and hand stir in the garlic and herbs into dairy. Our dip has become a bit of an icon in its own right, with customers finding all sorts of creative ways to enjoy it over the years. This summer, we thought we'd go one scoop further and take it somewhere completely unexpected. It is garlic and herb ice cream. The question I present to you, isn't this just Alfredo sauce?
1: We get you through the night, or the early morning, depending on your perspective. The Overnight Ride will be right back.
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4: Should you still work out when you're injured, or should you take it easy? 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I'm Dr. Sanjay Gupta, helping you live a better life.
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One of Lainey Wilson's first number ones, Cole Swindell, Lainey Wilson, and Never Say Never.

The Luke Combs merchandise, silver in the UK and Europe, so popular. They're creating storefronts. They're pop-up shops, but they're in strip malls. 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

0: Might not be able to get some things back, but if you're Cody Johnson, you just want your horse back. My name's Justin. It's the Overnight Ride, and this is Horseback. It's Kojo.
1: He's a ranch hand in a pinch, man. Hotter than the red on the cattle brand. Cause she's a gold digger with a quick trigger. A cast iron skillet swinging.

0: Jelly Roll hands up on the overnight ride a former but kind of current WWE superstar. Has had three matches so far. This Sunday night on ESPN Plus or ESPN Unlimited, whatever it is. It is WWE SummerSlam. Another country star will be there. Darius Rucker will be singing the national anthem. I think Darius could be a good wrestler. Judging by the past couple that have gotten in the ring who aren't wrestlers, could work out for Darius.
1: 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The Overnight Ride will be right back.
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5: There are lots of things you can measure to get an idea of how healthy you are at any given moment. Temperature, heart rate, blood pressure, just to name a few. But how about how healthy you will be and how long you're likely to live? According to a new study out of the University at Buffalo, two simple strength tests are pretty accurate at predicting longevity in older women. One is hand grip strength, and the other is how quickly people can stand up from a seated position without using their arms. By the way, I remember interviewing former President Jimmy Carter when he was quite old and being really impressed how he just popped out of the chair without using his arms. Not a lot of older people can actually do that. But I think the message here is that maintaining strength as you age is going to help you perform everyday activities, but also help you avoid injury and stay independent. I'm Dr. Sanjay Gupta, helping you live a better life.
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1: Staying active every day will go a long way towards helping you live a happy, healthy, and pain-free life. And there's perhaps no movement more fundamental than walking. It reinforces the alignment, stability, and coordinated muscle activation that supports how your body moves, whether you're doing strenuous exercise or simply going about your daily life. This is according to Dana Santis, a strength and conditioning specialist. Even though you walk every day, Dana does say you can make small adjustments to immediately improve your walking mechanics. So, keep your rib cage stacked over your pelvis. Avoid leaning over or arching your lower back. Allow your arms to swing naturally in coordination with your legs. Keep your gaze forward, your jaw relaxed, and then just breathe in through your nose and out through your mouth. I'm Dr. Sanjay Gupta, helping you live a better life.
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I did miss the anniversary, but it has been 20 years as of last week since Eric Church's album Sinners Like Me came out. Where's the time gone? It still sounds new.

You know what's easy to do? Not get kicked out of a show. My name's Justin. This is the Overnight Ride. I don't know why this popped up on my desk, but 54 people got kicked out of the Morgan Wallen show this past weekend. If you just behave, they won't kick you out. Don't be a nuisance to anybody else. Everybody's spending their hard-earned money. Just be cool and sing along.

0: My name's Justin. This is the Overnight Ride. This past Friday, I was at Brantley Gilbert's record release party for his album Sins of the Father. And I wanted to know why and when did he know that would be the title track for the album?
1: Man, we wrote that song when Jelly and I were working on a project together. And it just resonated to this chapter of my life. All of my albums are chapters of my life. Mm-hmm. This is no different. And that really kind of encompasses, you know, that song and what it says. And it's not just about being a dad. It's being a husband and a friend and just where I'm at in my life and in faith and in life in general. It's like kind of in that spot where I'm just in a learning season, man. Not being, and not in a season where I feel like I've got everything figured out. I got an 8, 6, and 1-year-old reminding me on a daily basis that I don't really know. Don't know anything. So it's an interesting season of life, man, but it was also a really cool place to write from. And when we started putting these songs together, it was like, I kept coming back to that one and finally hit Jelly and was like, hey dude, like, This song's raising its hand in a big way. And he was like, you don't even have to ask, bro, go with it. So, having him a writer on it was special too, but man, the insanely talented writers, some of the best in the world came to the table to write with me on this album, and having brought Barry Hill in the studio with me. And, it's our first album with the new label. It's like, that team's been incredible to work with, and, you know, being encouraged again to take creative control in the studio was nuts. And, just felt like a real full circle, like I'm where I'm supposed to be moment, which in the last 20 years, that hasn't happened very often.
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5: How often do you stop to wonder whether you should share something that's revealing, maybe even embarrassing, with a partner, a friend, or even your boss? In her new book called Revealing, The Underrated Power of Oversharing, behavioral scientist Leslie John says doing just that can help you deepen relationships that are vital to your life. We need people to trust us in order to get things like love, friendship, and career success. That's what she told us. When you make yourself vulnerable by revealing something sensitive, it does make other people trust you. In turn, when you ask someone to reveal something about themselves, showing that interest will generally lead someone to like you more. Why? Because people like to be asked about themselves, she says. It also signals that they are discriminating and choosy, but in a good way. I'm Dr. Sanjay Gupta, helping you live a better life.
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Hardy signed his records with his handprint. Luke Bryan is signing his new record with his boot. Dan and Shay using their regular signatures, but the little process they have, the assembly line. Shay signs his, slides it down the table. Dan catches it, signs it as well. It is beautifully efficient. That's why I think I love the video. Dan and Shay say so on the

correctly predicted by all of us this upcoming Halloween. I know it's far away, but there's already decorations and like TJ Maxx and stuff. The It color will be pink. We all predicted it. A lot of Megan Maronis running around this Halloween. In pink, apparently, designers are saying it's all we're making costumes of right now. It's Meg and beautiful things.

0: Life with Dr. Sanjay Gupta.
1: How often do you stop to wonder whether you should share something that's revealing, maybe even embarrassing, with a partner, a friend, or even your boss? In her new book called Revealing, The Underrated Power of Oversharing, behavioral scientist Leslie John says doing just that can help you deepen relationships that are vital to your life. We need people to trust us in order to get things like love, friendship, and career success. That's what she told us. When you make yourself vulnerable by revealing something sensitive, it does make other people trust you. In turn, when you ask someone to reveal something about themselves, showing that interest will generally lead someone to like you more. Why? Because people like to be asked about themselves, she says. It also signals that they are discriminating and choosy, but in a good way. I'm Dr. Sanjay Gupta, helping you live a better life.
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Tyler Hubbard on a camping trip with the family got a fish hook stuck in the back of his head. I don't think it's going to delay the FGL reunion, though. It'll be a good story on stage. It's Tyler and Land.

Instead of a white Chevy Silverado, it was a red Corvette. Bailey Zimmerman says he loves living in the country, especially with the deer on his front lawn. But then he starts the Corvette and they run away. They're trying to survive the Corvette. If you're a wild animal, Corvette is going to scare you. There was a

0: Justin, this is the Overnight Ride. Who's this?
1: Jeff the Joke Guy.
0: Jeff the Joke Guy calling us from Dallas, Texas. What do you got tonight?
1: There's a big sale on paddles at the boat store. Yeah, it was quite an ordeal. My girlfriend changed after becoming a vegetarian. It's like I've never seen her before.
0: Her before. A science joke tonight, Jeff.
1: The nurse said in the emergency room to this guy, "What happened to your fingers?" And he said, "You know those chefs who cut up vegetables real fast?" And she says, "Yes." He said, "I can't do that." This is Jeff the Joke Guy signing off.
2: Be right back. Third shifters and those that avoid the sun. Thank you for being part of our family. The Overnight Ride will be right back.
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5: There are lots of things you can measure to get an idea of how healthy you are at any given moment. Temperature, heart rate, blood pressure, just to name a few. But how about how healthy you will be and how long you're likely to live? According to a new study out of the University at Buffalo, two simple strength tests are pretty accurate at predicting longevity in older women. One is hand grip strength, and the other is how quickly people can stand up from a seated position without using their arms. By the way, I remember interviewing former President Jimmy Carter when he was quite old and being really impressed how he just popped out of the chair without using his arms. Not a lot of older people can actually do that. But I think the message here is that maintaining strength as you age is going to help you perform everyday activities, but also help you avoid injury and stay independent. I'm Dr. Sanjay Gupta, helping you live a better life.
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The Instagram, Justin Off Air, just popped a video up of Brantley Gilbert's dream animal. If you could own any animal, what would it be?

Ashley McBride, what if we don't, on the overnight ride. She was asked, the one fast food place, if you had to pick one that you could go to for the rest of your life, the only one you could go to, what would you pick? And she had the right response. Taco Bell. Here's John Morgan and Kid Myself.

0: The music video for this one is out, and here's what I want to say. If Graylin James can wear a ball cap to a wedding, so can I, because the hair just doesn't agree. It just poofs out. Look at my nice dress hat. It's water at a wedding.
1: Well, I didn't want to show up, but our families go way back. 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Thank God for open bars, because watching all this ain't

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RD and his wife Kaylee announcing another baby is on the way. Joining the clan. RD says the Hallway Hall of Fame, because he is famous back home. Joining their two big brothers. It's RD and Worth Your Wild.

0: 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We'll be right back.
1: A divorce is more than just legal paperwork.
2: A better life with Dr. Sanjay Gupta.
3: There are lots of things you can measure to get an idea of how healthy you are at any given moment. Temperature, heart rate, blood pressure, just to name a few. But how about how healthy you will be and how long you're likely to live? According to a new study out of the University at Buffalo, two simple strength tests are pretty accurate at predicting longevity in older women. One is hand grip strength, and the other is how quickly people can stand up from a seated position without using their arms. By the way, I remember interviewing former President Jimmy Carter when he was quite old and being really impressed how he just popped out of the chair without using his arms. Not a lot of older people can actually do that. But I think the message here is that maintaining strength as you age is going to help you perform everyday activities, but also help you avoid injury and stay independent. I'm Dr. Sanjay Gupta, helping you live a better life.
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1: 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I'm Dr. Sanjay Gupta, helping you live a better life.

matching tattoos, but she got pregnant, so that got in the way. Of course, in honor of their song, What Ifs, came out a while ago, middle school friends. They got a new duet together. The matching tattoos aren't there yet. 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Looks like Lauren will soon.

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My name's Justin. This is the Overnight Rye. But it may come from this guy in Las Vegas whose neighbors are complaining about the toilet in his front yard. The toilet's gross. It's filthy. There's no lid. People are complaining. He puts it in his front yard and keeps it gross. So burglars don't want to break into his home because they'll think it's filthy too. I think this is genius. It's also very country. Shane Prophet, long live country on the Overnight Rye.

0: I haven't done this morning yet.
1: What's that? There's a big stretch.
0: You know why?
1: No, why?
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0: Dunbrew with you, Johnny and Lynn, Toledo's country music station, K100. A lot going on. One of your favorite things we do in the morning.
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0: Feed.
1: We didn't get to it yesterday.
0: Yeah, we were busy, but yeah.
2: 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I'm bigger than you. I'm higher in the food chain. 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
2: Come here. I'm going to eat you.
0: That's all coming up. Number, keep it.
1: 419-240-1000.
0: Johnny and Lynn.
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0: 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We try not to half-ass it. Johnny and Lynn, glad you're with us again this morning.
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0: 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Right car, right price right now. Upper 80s today. Lower 60s tonight. This weekend, lots of rain. Right now, we are at 63. Johnny and Lynn.
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3: I don't know about you, but my social media feeds are flooded with lotions and potions and gadgets, all promising to unlock different components of longevity. But if you log off, take a step back from all the hype, you'll find that the actual keys to a longer, healthier life are hiding in plain sight. There are four of them. Number one, nutrition. The Mediterranean diet really is the gold standard. Number two, exercise. You should be getting 150 minutes of moderate intensity exercise or 75 minutes of vigorous intensity exercise every week, plus strength training and stretching. Number three, sleep. Sleep is when your body and your brain repair themselves. You should be getting 7 to 9 hours a night. And finally, number four often gets forgotten, socialization. It's not a bonus. It's a necessity for a healthy life, finding a sense of community, purpose, and belonging. I'm Dr. Sanjay Gupta, helping you live a better life.
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1: A better life with Dr. Sanjay Gupta.
2: 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But if you log off, take a step back from all the hype, you'll find that the actual keys to a longer, healthier life are hiding in plain sight. There are four of them. Number one, nutrition. The Mediterranean diet really is the gold standard. Number two, exercise. You should be getting 150 minutes of moderate intensity exercise or 75 minutes of vigorous intensity exercise every week. Plus,

0: 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You should be getting 7 to 9 hours a night. And finally, number four, often gets forgotten, socialization. It's not a bonus. It's a necessity for a healthy life, finding a sense of community, purpose, and belonging. I'm Dr. Sanjay Gupta, helping you live a better life.
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4: 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Potential winners will be selected by and at the sole discretion of K100. 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
5: 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Right now, upper 80s today, 65-ish tonight. Right now, South Toledo, it is 63.
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0: K100 on air, online, and on your phone. Johnny and Lynn, the show sponsored by the good folks at Monroe Street Diner. Thank you for being a part of our day. We're pleased to be with you. Lots to fill you in on, lots of fun to be had. So hopefully you're around for the whole show. Just a couple minutes past 6 o'clock now, and time for that first morning look at news.
1: Good morning. I'm Claire Mitchell with your 13 Action News headlines. We are getting a better understanding of why Lucas County commissioners are asking departments to cut 13% from their budgets. County commissioners say it's not just because of new repairs for the jail. It's in part because of cuts in Washington. For example, at Job and Family Services for SNAP benefits, the federal government has reportedly cut part of what it paid to administer the program. So the county is now looking to find $4 million to run it. We will continue to follow this situation. Meanwhile, the man accused in a deadly shooting at a Put-in-Bay bar from last week is facing additional charges. A grand jury has indicted Colton Smith on charges of murder, tampering with evidence, and improper handling of a firearm in a vehicle. Police say Smith shot 39-year-old Rob Russell multiple times at Mr. Ed's Bar and Grill last week. If you are a lottery player and you missed out on that big Mega Millions jackpot this week, there is still some big money on the table. Nobody hit the Powerball last night, so that jackpot jumps to $707 million. Now you're up to the minute. I'm Claire Mitchell with 13 Action News.
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2: Mostly sunny and much warmer today. Considered hot for some with highs in the upper 80s. Thursday night, mostly clear and comfortable with lows in the lower 60s. And then Friday, we'll see increasing clouds. Very warm again with highs in the upper 80s. But rain will arrive that night and continue through the weekend. From the 13 Action News First Alert Weather Center, I'm meteorologist Derek Witt.
3: Next hour, I want you to go, here's the nerd with the weather. Can you do that next hour?
0: Yes. 63 degrees now at Toledo's K100. We start the morning out on a positive note as far as traffic and road conditions goes. There's no problems reported. We'll keep an eye on things. And if you spot trouble, let us know. 419-240-1000. 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

0: Excited to live with you and laugh with you?
1: You do seem excited, manic.
2: You know, it's exciting.
3: It is exciting.
4: I think it'd be rather exciting.
5: I'm very excited that I can't. Is there a party? What? No.
6: I'm so excited!
5: I didn't know this was going to be happening today. I am ecstatic to be a part of this.
7: Johnny and Lynn on K100 sponsor Monroe Street Diner. Burger it up. How you doing, Lynn? Feeling all right?
8: I'm feeling good.
7: Said you're a little sore. Were you shoveling manure, you said yesterday?
8: Yeah. I must have been doing something not the right way. My arm is a little sore.
7: What do you do out there in that farm in Oregon? You got horses. She's got manure. She's got a big old pond.
8: Living life right.
7: That's right. Mm-hmm. Like a true hillbilly.
8: Maybe so. Love it.
7: So, we were talking, we haven't had time to do this, so we had a new person start here at the radio station, right?
8: Yeah.
7: And we were talking the other day about how mean people were on social media.
8: Oh.
7: What is the deal?
8: Mm-hmm.
7: I gotta tell you, and I, you know, I don't really go on it a lot, and, because it's just... I know I have to do it for work. I'm just not a social person.
8: Me neither. It's a time sucker, and I don't have time.
7: That's going to type something mean, though, and I don't have time to be angry on social media. I just remember back in the day, if you didn't like somebody, you just said it to their face.
8: Now, see, that's not, shouldn't even, if you can't say something nice, just don't say it.
7: I know, I usually don't, but yeah. But back in the day, if you had something to say and you were angry about something, you didn't say it to their face. But I just can't believe how, I think it's gotten worse.
8: I do too.
7: Why is that?
8: I don't know. I suppose people suggest that it's because it's a cowardice. It's like it's born of cowardice because you don't have the courage to say something to somebody's face. But when you can't see them, it's easy to do.
7: Well, what do they call those keyboard warriors or keyboard angriness or keyboard something?
8: Something. People? I don't know.
7: Can anybody explain it to us? 419-240-1000. What you call these people and why it's... It's acceptable now that you can do that on the internet, and then it's out there for everyone to see. It's not like it's one or two people if you're angry about something. It's several hundred people, could be several thousand people, depending on the post or whatever, on social media. I just don't, I'm not that mean.
8: No, you cast aspersions on other people's reputation based on some little incident or opinion. It's like, people are allowed to have an opinion different than yours.
7: Right.
8: They're allowed to be different than you.
7: And it's a lot on Facebook. It's on X. It's not as much on Instagram, I don't think, as much as it is on X and Facebook where something, ticks you off. You got to immediately go and lash. And I've been seeing it a lot lately. I mean,
8: you hear a lot of celebrities will talk about how they just don't pay attention to them. I don't know how you don't. If somebody puts something out about there, it's easy to say you're not going to pay attention. But I can't believe it doesn't impact you somehow or another.
7: And another one I saw, not only here at the station, but you see these young athletes, like these college kids that are playing, Ohio State, Michigan, Toledo, whatever.
8: Yep.
7: And you see these grown adults just ripping these young kids apart because you're not liking the way they're playing.
8: Yes.
7: You know?
8: That's amazing to me. It's like, what are you doing?
7: Yeah. And, I remember a few years ago when Ryan Day lost to Michigan, and it was all over social media getting death threats and stuff because he lost to Michigan.
8: Over a game.
7: Over a game. His players control, but it wasn't really his fault they lost. It's just Michigan played better. Whatever.
8: Unfortunate why those things are intensified, though, are probably because of money lost.
7: Yeah.
8: That's another way that betting just ruining sports, I think.
7: Oh, yeah, it is.
8: Yeah.
7: So I just I feel for people that are, and even when I first started here and it was announced that it was almost a year ago, people saying, not a lot, but a couple things. It's like, you don't have to be so angry.
8: Mm-hmm.
7: And now you see, you're loving me.
8: Well, and it's surprising, too, because I always think about Toledo as being such a friendly, open-armed sort of a place, So it's a little bit surprising when it isn't.
7: You actually believe that? Have you seen people drive?
8: Okay, behind the wheel a little different.
7: Yeah, have you seen people drive?
8: We have some bad drivers.
7: They're not the friendliest drivers.
8: It seems like that's getting worse, too.
7: Oh, is it not? Right?
8: Yeah.
7: It's just,
8: maybe that stems from the same place with people have less patience for each other. I don't know.
7: Let people in. Don't be flying by and whatever. So I met a guy last night. We're going to say his name later. All his name is Ron.
8: We're going to say his name later. Okay.
7: We're going to talk about Ron later, though. But he asked for a deer update.
8: Oh.
7: Because we were out and we did our date night last night. And, he goes, I see, is that deer still hanging around the studio? And I go, yeah. He was out this morning walking right up to my car.
8: My daughter brought up a point, and I'm kind of concerned about her now because it's like, does she have a water source? And there's really not one inside of this fenced area.
7: Oh, yeah.
8: But I guess the hydrangeas in the morning have had enough dew and wetness on them after,
7: eating a lot of rains. This deer was eating the grass this morning. And then all this, I'm getting out of the car. It's 4 something in the morning, and it just keeps creeping up to me, walking up to me, and I'm like, "What do you want?"
8: Some loving.
7: I think that thing wanted me to pet. I think Kay wanted me to pet her.
8: Yeah.
7: I think we should name the deer John. John Deere. What do you think?
8: Somebody else suggested that too, but she's a girl.
7: Yeah, it's nice. So that's the latest on our deer update. All right, we have a lot going on. We're going to have Monroe Street Diner gift card. Feed a fat guy. That'll happen this morning. Plus, we do have more Jet Express tickets. And on our website, you can still do the school. 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Here in a couple days, that flyaway Tim McGraw in Vegas. So we're going to do that starting Monday. Have this number 95819. Everything is on our website.
8: 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I forgot who I was talking to. Sunshine and heat. Going to see a high of 87, clear 63 overnight tonight, and then tomorrow partly cloudy skies with a high of 88. 63 right now at Toledo's K100. 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

0: 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That is our number. Sponsor, Monroe Street Diner. They open at 8 this morning. Do that big old breakfast. Fly away. Monday, Tim McGraw. Remember that. 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
1: Weather from the Jim White Toyota Weather Center driveway and your new Toyota today at Jim White Toyota Central Avenue Strip. Right car, right price right now. Mostly sunny skies, high 87, clear and 63 tonight. Tomorrow, partly cloudy. May start to see some clouds develop into a rain, but if it's going to happen, it's not going to be until like overnight hours tomorrow. 88, tomorrow's high, 63 right now at Toledo's K100. Traffic continues to be in fine shape. There's no problems reported. If you spot anything, contact us on that web builder's phone and text line 419-240-1000.

0: I think most of the problem why people are so mean all the time is you ever watch the news, they can't say anything nice. And something drastic, they'll go to Cleveland to find somebody who got shot or something. It's just, the media tells you to be pissed.
1: Yeah, I agree with you.
2: That's, you know, that's it. You got a good point. This is Ken, isn't it?
0: Yes, it is.
2: Yeah, I think you're
0: my voice.
2: You're right. Because we're inundated with so much stuff that's always scary, nasty, and it does impact you, doesn't it?
1: You know why? You know why they do that? Ratings.
2: Yeah.
0: Ratings. Everybody wants to do it. Misery likes company. That's all there is to it.
1: Very well said.
2: Mm-hmm. Or that shock value that's going to be a headline and get you to tune in. Yeah. It's like, yeah. I don't know.
1: I turn it on once a day, and then I turn it off because it's the same stuff.
2: Yeah. So you need to have an awareness. You don't want to hide your head in the sand, but don't get consumed by it because, it can
1: eat you up.
2: Yep.
1: All right, so speaking of, let's go back to fun.
2: Yeah.
1: So Lynn and I, and my wife picked out some of the things that I do when in the morning, like brushing your teeth or whatever you're doing.
2: Yeah.
1: You have a morning routine that's kind of weird. So you were talking about this yesterday. If you heard the promo yesterday, but when you brush your teeth,
2: it seems very normal to me that you multitask and do other things. You have to brush for at least 2 minutes to be effective. I'm not standing in place for 2 minutes while I can maybe go feed the dog or put the dryer on or do something. And then Chuck cuts. It's like he cuts in line.
1: What do you mean he cuts in line?
2: He cuts because then I'll come back to the bathroom to spit toothpaste out, and there he is, like in the sink, and I can't get around him.
1: You have one sink?
2: Yes.
1: Yeah, we do too.
2: And then he does say, well, you know, there is a second bathroom, but it's like, you cut in line. And he goes, how can you tell you're still brushing? It's like, you could be off to the grocery store for all I know, and they come back with toothpaste in your mouth.
1: Now, so are you the woman that's never done in the bathroom?
2: No.
1: Because my wife is never done in the bathroom. She'll, you know, when we're getting ready, I go, you get ready first because it takes longer.
2: Yeah.
1: So.
2: No, like you said, I've got that hillbilly lifestyle going, so I'm done in the bathroom.
1: You're done.
2: Yeah.
1: So I'll be, you know, it's my turn. And all of a sudden, I'll go out, pick out clothes or whatever I'm doing. And I know I never have a light on.
2: Yeah.
1: Never turn a light on in the bathroom. All of a sudden, I come back around the corner or whatever, get a towel or whatever. And there's a light on. And there's Dana in the bathroom. I said, I thought you were done. Well, I'm almost done. I go, so when you told me 20 minutes ago you were done, you weren't done. So then I'll leave and do something else or make the bed or whatever. Turn the light off. All of a sudden, there she is popping around again with the light on. You know what I'm talking about? And I know it's a woman thing. And I'm like, you're not done. That thing, that drives me nuts.
2: Okay.
1: But that's beside the point. I do other things when I'm brushing my teeth, too. But I have I have a routine as well when I'm getting ready in the morning or whatever. Now, Brian on Facebook says when he's brushing his teeth, he fills up his bird feeders naked.
2: Oh, there you go. I like it.
1: Why and not? James says one of the first things my wife and they do is turn on K100.
2: Aw,
1: very nice. Very nice.
2: Do you think Brian, the naked bird feed filler, do you think he's doing it inside his house and then just waiting to take him out till later?
1: I don't know. I think he might
2: if
1: be
2: if you're
1: joking.
2: Neighbors of Brian, let us know.
1: So, do you live in a compound where you could actually go out naked? Do you have enough space with neighbors? Could you go out naked? I would never go out naked. No one wants to see that. But
2: no.
1: No, you don't have that? I've known people on, like, bigger land that just they flan around naked because nobody's around them. I couldn't do that.
2: Just on the off chance that, you know.
1: Maybe.
2: Yeah.
1: Car driving by and go, oh, God.
2: Yeah.
1: What did I just say?
2: No. I mean, if I walked out the back, I mean, it's like for the neighbors to my east, it's like they're the barn's in the way, and they probably wouldn't see me.
1: Yeah.
2: But they do have an upstairs, and you know, no, I would never chance it.
1: I don't like doing that, even because we have a couple windows in front. I don't even like doing it in front of the window.
2: Yeah.
1: I don't want to see anybody to see my pasty whiteness in the window.
2: Yeah.
1: I might blind them as I come down the street with my pasty whiteness.
2: Yeah, I'd never chance it.
1: Go to Facebook and play along, X, and we're going to direct this later on next hour because I'm going to tell you I was informed what I do, and I didn't realize it until.
2: Do you brush your teeth in the shower while washing your hair? Because Milo does. There you go, Chuck. See, now that's that.
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2: Shania Twain's been on the interview circuit since the release of her Little Miss Twain album on the 24th of the month. She was asked if she were writing that Don't Impress Me Much today, if she would rewrite anything like the Brad Pitt name drop. Here's what she had to say.
3: I've never met Brad Pitt, and I just don't know whether he's avoiding me because he's offended that I put him in the lyric of the song, or whether he's just never heard the song before. That's not possible. I wouldn't take Brad Pitt out of the song. Maybe I would add some people. I would add Harry Styles. I would definitely add that Don't Impress Me Much. Who do you think you are? Harry Styles.
0: I never noticed until Lynn brought it up. She is annoying.
2: And that's the only word I can attach to it. Just sing, Shania. Skip the interviews. Just
0: sing. She sounds like
2: sing.
0: One of the mean girls. Like, hello, I'm Shania Twain, Little Miss Twain.
2: Jelly Roll and Post Malone, they've been touring together for a couple of years now, and they have really become very good friends. As a matter of fact, Post came, their tour came to a close on Tuesday night, and Posty was letting the world know how he feels about his friend after singing Losers Together. He addressed Jelly Roll directly, and he said, I want to do this in front of the world. I want to do this in front of the entire world. I want you to know that, is it strange for a grown man to profess his love for another grown man? The crowd assured them that it was not strange, and here's how he continued.
4: Thank you for sharing your love with the world. Thank you for sharing your music with everybody.
2: Pretty touching, actually. And they do have a great friendship. I heard Jelly Roll joke not too long ago, but if he gets skinny enough, people might start calling him Post because they'll get him confused.
0: Yeah.
2: But
0: they look similar,
2: friends.
0: I guess.
2: Yeah, and Jelly has been through it as of late. And now he and Bunny XO have both unfollowed each other on Instagram.
0: Oh, no.
2: Mm-hmm. This after she dropped $500,000 in a Rolls Royce. So maybe they're not going to maintain the kind of friendship they have thought that they would after they get beyond the divorce. I don't know. Now, here's a girl we're starting to get to know, Stella Lefty. Her single, Boston, really making an impact on people. And here's a little something about her.
5: I studied public health at Tulane, and I was always writing, and I was even, like, anytime I was going through a breakup or something, like, was going on with, like, friends or whatever, I was always writing about it, and I was always singing, but I never wanted to sing in front of anybody, so I was very in my room. And then it wasn't until, like, my senior year, my junior year, that I was like, I didn't know this was a job, now I know it's a job, so I'm going to pursue this.
0: Are you sure that's not Shania Twain?
2: She's young, and yes, her dad, I guess, is actually the owner of Groupon. So
0: he's very rich.
2: Yeah, wealthy roots. And we mentioned that Jordan Davis, Thomas Rhett were going to be appearing in the Netflix series Ransom Canyon. It's kind of interesting, though. Season 2, Episode 7. So if you haven't started Season 2, that's the episode to find him in. And the appearances aren't a big stretch because they're doing cameos of themselves. They're performing at a music festival. Even still, I guess they had one of their scenes end up on the cutting room floor. So these two, I guess they're suggesting maybe they keep to the stage and singing. Okay. That'll be interesting. I'm going to have to watch it. That's your country music news update. If you want anything more on these artists or these stories, check out our Facebook page and the website, K100Country.com.
0: Our dear listeners, do you want to hear Lynn roll her eyes again?
6: It's my mother's birthday coming up. Would you mind phoning her to wish her happy birthday? And I said, well, of course. Easy. Done. I wish her happy birthday, and I congratulate her on such a fabulous son.
2: You could hear that eye roll, couldn't you?
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0: K100 on air, online, and on your phone. Johnny and Lynn, sponsored by Monroe Street Diner. Thanks so much for joining us this morning. We appreciate you so much. Feed a Fat Guy coming up. It's your shot at a Monroe Street Diner gift card. We've also got Jet Express passes to give away this morning as well. 7:02 and time for that latest look at news.
1: Good morning. I'm Claire Mitchell with your 13 Action News headlines. We are getting a better understanding of why Lucas County commissioners are asking departments to cut 13% from their budgets. County commissioners say it's not just because of new repairs for the jail. It's in part because of cuts in Washington. For example, at Job and Family Services for SNAP benefits, the federal government has reportedly cut part of what it paid to administer the program. So the county is now looking to find $4 million to run it. We will continue to follow this situation. Meanwhile, the man accused in a deadly shooting at a Put-in-Bay bar from last week is facing additional charges. A grand jury has indicted Colton Smith on charges of murder, tampering with evidence, and improper handling of a firearm in a vehicle. Police say Smith shot 39-year-old Rob Russell multiple times at Mr. Ed's Bar and Grill last week. If you are a lottery player and you missed out on that big Mega Millions jackpot this week, there is still some big money on the table. Nobody hit the Powerball last night, so that jackpot jumps to $707 million. Now you're up to the minute. I'm Claire Mitchell with 13 Action News.
0: 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Here's Derek Witt. Weather nerd, Derek Witt.
2: Mostly sunny and much warmer today. Considered hot for some with highs in the upper 80s. Thursday night, mostly clear and comfortable with lows in the lower 60s. And then Friday, we'll see increasing clouds, very warm again with highs in the upper 80s. But rain will arrive that night and continue through the weekend. From the 13 Action News First Alert Weather Center, I'm meteorologist Derek Witt.
0: As far as traffic goes, we're fine. There is no problems. At least reported. 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

0: 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Johnny and Lynn. 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Monroe Street Diner. 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
1: 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Going to be a steamy one, up around 87 for the high, that under mostly sunny skies. Clear in 63 tonight, tomorrow. A few clouds coming into play, but up around 88 to 63 right now at Toledo's K100. Traffic continues to be in fine shape. There's no problems reported. 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
0: Our good friend Ed has a shout out. Go ahead, Ed.
1: Hi, Ed.
2: Hi, guys. Hey, I wanted to give a shout out to three special people that makes everybody's morning bright and cheerful. The shout out goes to Johnny D, Lynn Casey, and Jillian, the producer. Without you three, 6 days or 5 days a week, I don't think anybody can make it.
1: Oh my gosh. Ed,
2: you guys are the best.
1: Sweetest. Thank you, Ed.
0: We love you too.
3: Appreciate that, brother.
0: We really do. You're one of our dear friends. Thanks for listening each and every day, brother.
2: I wouldn't miss it.
1: Have a wonderful
0: day. All
1: right,
0: be safe out
3: there.
0: Thank you. All right, so yesterday I got to do a shout out. I met Ron Ho.
1: Uh-huh.
3: You can't say that on the radio.
1: After 10.
0: You can say it before 10. So Ron Ho and his wife Tracy Ho. Isn't that a name change? H-O-E. I told him that yesterday.
1: You know what her maiden name was?
0: I don't remember. It was something easy, though. I think it was.
3: I hope it was hyphen worthy.
0: It was like
1: Smith.
0: No,
3: Smith-O.
0: Like something with a D, like Druids or something like that.
3: Druids
0: or something like that. Yeah. But I got a shout out, and I said to him I was going to give him a shout out before we did Feed a Fat Guy, and play a call that I had a few years ago from Melissa. And Melissa was, well, just going to explain her last name here.
4: S-C-H-W-I-E-T-E-R-M-A-N.
0: Did you marry into that name?
4: I did.
0: What was your name before you married into that?
4: Kenny.
0: So you were Melissa Kenny before?
4: Yes.
0: And now you're Melissa Schwinnerman?
4: Uh-huh, isn't that lovely?
0: Didn't you look at him and go, you know what, dude, I'm sorry, I can't marry you because of the last name?
4: Our daughter, because we say Kenny whenever we're out, our daughter thinks her name is Lacey Kenny.
0: Well, you should change it. When you have a name like Schwinnerman, you have to take, guys, you have to take the woman's name if it's Kenny. You have to. It's a rule from now on.
4: That's what I said. But.
0: What do you think? Schwinnerman?
3: You were very careful when you sounded that out.
1: Some names, it seems like they might be deal breakers.
0: Yeah, that is a big deal breaker, don't you think?
1: Yeah, I don't know. But while we're doing shout outs, I want to give a shout out to Kathy Urbanski, too. She was stopped by Urbaniak. Thanks, okay. Kathy. She brought some cookies yesterday and stopped by in my office.
3: Oh, nice.
1: Raspberry chocolate.
5: Mm-hmm. Come in. I'm going to eat you.
3: I'll be back.
0: All right. There you go. All right. Here we go. Feed a Fat Guy. Now, this place, we don't say enough about our sponsor, Monroe Street Diner, but they've been in business over 30 years. And if you'd like a gift card there and go enjoy, for our listeners, because maybe you don't have the time to, or, you know, you're busy, this is your chance to actually get do the Lin Sin short stack. You can do the Johnny Smash Burger. You can do any kind of food.
1: They are the best. And Gail and her team, they're lovely people.
0: They really are. And it's local business, so we're going to do Feed a Fat Guy.
5: Come here. I'm going to eat you. I'm bigger than you. I'm higher in the food chain. Get in my belly.
0: 419-240-1000. Julian and I came up with this game when Lynn was on vacation, and it just stuck with us.
3: So it's really become a staple.
0: The number one and two things at brunch. Number one and two things at brunch a fat guy eats. Okay?
3: Very, very direct and straightforward.
0: Yeah, so what
3: only
0: are they?
3: Fat people.
0: All right, 419-240-1000. If you can get these in a row, you will win.
1: Brunch favorites.
0: Right, brunch favorites. What are they? And they're simple, and they're, you know, pretty much what a fat guy eats. K100, hello.
6: Hello.
0: The number one and two things a fat guy eats at brunch.
1: Any guesses?
6: Chicken and waffles.
0: That's one.
1: There okay. you go.
0: That is one. Very good.
3: That is guilty.
0: That is really good.
3: Guilty of that.
0: There's another one.
1: It was good chicken and waffles. Grocery diner.
0: Yeah. Oh, yeah.
3: She's brought him in for me before.
0: And your second guess is?
6: Breakfast burrito.
0: But you got the first one. Call back 419-240-1000. The number one and two things a fat guy eats on K100. Hello.
7: Hello.
0: Yes.
7: Hello. Hi, is it pancakes and bacon?
0: No.
7: Aww.
0: But you can try back. The first one was given to you. The second one is really, really easy. Hello? Think about it. K100, hello.
7: I'm going to say chicken and waffles and eggs and bacon.
0: No.
7: No.
0: The eggs are too healthy. Don't think eggs, but think something you pour on something. How about that? You pour this.
3: Oh.
0: K100, hello.
8: Hi.
0: Answer.
8: So, the chicken and waffles, but then I just heard the hint of you pour it.
0: You can pour it on there.
8: Well, syrup.
0: You can, but something other than syrup.
3: Oh, I think I know what it is.
0: I haven't told you.
3: I know. You're going to guess.
8: I honestly don't know, but I was going to guess a double bacon cheeseburger to go with your...
0: That is not it, but it is breakfast food. K100, hello. K100,
8: hello. Guess a double bacon.
6: Hello.
0: The first one is...
6: Waffles and chicken.
0: That's right. And your second guess is...
6: Biscuits and gravy.
0: There you go. Yeah. Biscuits and gravy.
3: That was my guess.
0: Who is this?
6: Adam Jones.
0: All right, Adam, you're going to enjoy Monroe Street Diner. Have you ever been?
6: No. Right. Oh, actually, I have a long time ago.
0: All right, well, you're going to be there again. Hang on the line, okay?
6: All right, thank you.
0: You're welcome.
5: Come in. I'm going to eat you.
0: Backed by popular demand. K100, Johnny and Lynn, Julian producing, always have our number in your phone, 419-240-1000.
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0: Station, K100. Happy summer from Johnny, Lynn, and Julian. Our Sort of Sports is being brought to you by Danny's Cafe in Rossford. Hens lose to the Clippers today. Noonish in Columbus. Baltimore beat Detroit. Detroit back in action Friday in Oakland. Cleveland beat Cincinnati. Pittsburgh and Cincinnati tonight in Cincy, 7:10. And Arizona for Cleveland Friday at 7:10. Lynn, I have the audio of Tony Romo getting pulled over for his DUI, and it didn't go so well for Tony.
1: Where are you coming from?
2: The golf course. And I'm going to meet Grandma and Grandpa. I'm just going to come along.
1: Okay, step out of the vehicle. Do you understand the instructions?
2: No, I don't. There's too many. I know that was at least 8 or 9 seconds. Did I pass this test?
1: You turn around.
0: And handcuffed.
3: No, I didn't.
0: No, he did not understand.
3: Golf course, going to see Grandma and Grandpa. Like, trying to get wholesome.
0: Yeah. Well, I like him, but, I mean, he's worth so much money. He gets paid so much money. And if you know you're going to drink like that, I mean, he was hammered.
3: He was hammered. There is no doubt about that.
0: And you get a ride.
4: They say what his BAC was yet?
0: I did not see that.
4: We should take bets on what it is. We go 0.18.
3: They haven't released that, have they?
0: I don't think they have yet, but he was trying to, and there's a couple exercises he was doing, and he didn't do very well at those, so he was arrested. So be careful on those roads, people.
3: Some kind of good news from Coach Andy Reid, giving an update yesterday on the condition of Mia Bieniemy, the wife of the offensive coordinator who was allegedly shot multiple times by their son. And he says that she is out of ICU, making progress, very happy. He says she seems to be doing great at this point in time. But no timetable on the offensive coordinator's return to the Chiefs. He says there's, you know, he needs to take as much time as he needs.
0: A lot of these coaches' sons do offensive things like that. I don't get it.
4: Yeah. I was reading some stories about it. I don't know if it was son or stepson or something. I don't know if there was
0: still money shooting your mom. I mean, how do you shoot your own?
4: Well, what was it in Hollywood recently?
3: Rob Reiner.
4: Rob Reiner's son killed them.
0: Yeah, crazy.
3: Yep.
0: Get on your meds.
3: Yeah, I guess. Okay, let's talk basketball. LeBron James, of course, signing with Philadelphia 76ers. And yes, you would expect those jerseys to go away instantly. Apparently sold out. What is Sixers fans? I'm trying to look at a number here. Next batch is not on sale yet. James in 23, let the sun burn his back at the beach in Delaware. But I don't know.
0: I ordered mine. Mine's on the way. It'll be here Friday.
3: Did you really?
0: No.
4: Convincing.
3: Well, he was, actually. I know he's a basketball fan. I didn't know he was a big LeBron fan. But
0: I got to tell you, it'll be interesting to see that team next year.
3: Well, it's interesting, too. $3.8 million is what he's going to make next salary. That is the lowest salary in his historic career.
4: Just doing it for the love of the game.
0: He's worth so much. He doesn't need it.
4: $3.8 million for the love of the game.
3: Well, and if you think about this, because of all the NIL deals, 18 college hoops players are going to be making more than him for the 26-27 season.
4: All the endorsements he's making. And he was happy to take that pay cut so he can have a miracle team behind him, probably.
3: Oh, I know it, but it just still seems crazy when you look at the numbers and the basketball players are making in college and what he's making.
4: Wild.
3: And the receipts that the 76ers will be seeing because of his playing there.
0: Oh, all right. LeBron's next net worth.
4: Oh, gosh.
0: What do you think?
3: Oh, man.
4: Is he a billionaire status?
0: $1.4 billion.
4: I was going to say hair over 1.8.
0: He doesn't need it.
3: Playing for love of the game at this point in time, I guess.
0: $3.8 million a year?
4: Yeah. I've already had the $1.8 billion backing it up.
0: Right. So,
3: some football coach is really in trouble at Pennsylvania High School. This is terrible. Four former football coaches, six players at this Pennsylvania High School facing charges after grand jury found that they took part in a covered-up attack on one of the teammates.
4: Yeah.
3: They wanted to keep it hush-hush because they didn't want the season canceled. And this kid had 15 years old, and really all kinds of abuse, and they kept it quiet. So fortunately, it's all coming to light now, but it's unfortunate that it came to light late in the season, or after they didn't cancel the season, but they're facing charges of endangering a child, while players face charges ranging from assault to hazing. Jeez. So that's the kind of thing. Don't keep quiet. You don't keep quiet on that. That's something you bring to light. Mascot of the year. ECHL, they're holding their contest again this year. Spike, if you're interested, if you love him, ECHL.com. You've only got until tomorrow to cast your vote for him, and he's definitely got some stiff competition. Biscuit the Bulldog returning, and he's working hard to get
0: what
3: that thing.
0: What team is that?
3: That is Dallas-Fort Worth. What's the name of their team? But yeah, this guy is like all over the place. He talks about making thousands of children and family appearances, hospitals.
0: He's got some competition.
3: He's got some competition.
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1: 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Right car, right price, right now. Sunny, 88 today. Clear and 63 tonight. And another sunny upper 80s day tomorrow. Our current temperature, 64 degrees here at Toledo's K100. As far as traffic goes, it looks like we continue to be without problems. So, good job. And if you spot anything, let us know. 419-240-1000. 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
0: Information station. All right, Julian, do you do anything weird while brushing your teeth or any weird habits in the morning when you get up for our morning people?
2: Oh, yeah. I walk around. I do everything. I prep my coffee, my Metamucil.
0: I'll feed the dog.
2: Oh, yeah. I started a regimen.
1: That's so funny. See, and I'm not. And Chuck's like, he's like, it's standing in line at Cedar Point and then walking away to get fries and coming back to the line and thinking you should still have your place because he cuts in front of me at the sink as I walk away.
0: Yeah. So I was pointing out the things that I do from my wife because I was talking about, she heard the promo yesterday. Yeah. And she goes, do you realize what you do? I go, no. She says, I caught you one time brushing your teeth, taking out the garbage.
1: Yeah. It's been done. Yeah,
2: it's multitasking out there, man. You
0: know what I do? One of the main things I do that I don't realize because it's just habit, and you can get a hold of it if you have something that you do, 419-240-1000, I make the bed.
1: While you're brushing your teeth?
0: Every day. Well, because, you know, if I'm taking a nap and I get up and take a shower later or whatever, I will make the bed. And I don't even know I'm doing it.
1: I'd be a little concerned about drooling toothpaste on it, but yeah.
2: Do you ever let the toothbrush hang out of your mouth while you're doing something else?
0: Yes.
2: I have a power one, too, so it's just sitting there like power washing one tooth while I'm like doing some dishes or something.
1: Yeah, I know. But it's funny because we do kind of like you said, you're multitasking on chores kind of thing. But Mila was funny. She texted us earlier. She sent in a response to the Facebook question. She says she brushes her teeth in the shower while washing her hair.
0: That's good work. That's impressive.
2: That's time saving.
1: That's
2: right
1: efficient.
0: K100.
3: Hello, Johnny D, Len, and Julian. This is Old Z.
2: No way.
3: Hey, you know what? That deer is our mascot. We need to give it a name.
2: Oh, boy.
0: Hey, Z.
1: What?
0: You got to stay on topic.
4: Don't say.
0: All right? Got to stay on topic. So that's what we're doing right now.
2: We'll circle back on that one.
0: We'll come back to that one. Another thing that I was pointed out that I do is I go down to the basement because that's where all my shoes are, and I pick up my shoes.
1: While brushing your teeth.
0: Yes.
1: Yeah.
0: So, and sharing the bathroom, here's one that I want to do that I didn't. We don't have two sinks, which is kind of annoying, and I get the two sinks thing, but you think that is a necessary thing to have two sinks.
1: I think it's extra.
0: Do you? Yeah. You have two sinks?
2: I wish we did. No.
0: We have one.
1: You got four kids in one in a bathroom with two sinks. I get it.
2: I get up way before my wife does, so.
0: Yeah, but when you have the weekend together.
2: Oh, yeah.
0: And my wife is a bathroom hog. She will hog the sink when I'm in there. And I think two sinks is necessary.
2: Yeah, I certainly get in the way.
1: That's a whole nother question.
2: That's for sure.
0: I know it is, but I went off topic there. But it sticks in my crawl right there when she does that. K100, hello.
5: Good morning, you guys.
1: Hi.
5: I'm going to make you laugh, okay? Hi. When I brush my teeth, I pee.
2: Yeah, there you go. I can't say I haven't done that before. Yeah, no, absolutely.
0: Well, you know, you're getting two things done at once, right?
5: Yeah, and you just can't be too aggressive with brushing your teeth, you know.
2: Don't mix them up.
0: Have a good one. That is funny. You know what? I have done that. Now that I'm thinking about it, I have done that because you really can't be too aggressive.
2: They're right there together.
0: Now, there's another one up here. doing the bird feeding. We talked about it last hour while naked,
1: yeah.
0: brushing his teeth. What are you doing with wow. yourself? So
1: I'm hoping he's feeling those feeders inside while brushing his teeth or whatever, and then walks out after dressed and hangs them up.
0: Do you go downstairs or do you stay in? Because you have two floors, right?
1: Mm-hmm, yeah.
0: Do you go downstairs or do you stay on the main floor, upstairs floors?
1: I stay on the floor and brushing.
0: Because it's you're supposed to. You're supposed
1: not that it's a rule. It's just
0: it's the way it is. Uh-huh. Because you're supposed to brush for 2 minutes.
1: Really?
0: If you think about it, 2 minutes. Is a long time.
2: Yeah.
1: Yes, it is.
0: It really is for that mm-hmm. procedure to yeah. brush your
2: mine
0: teeth.
2: Mine buzzes when it's time to be done.
1: Oh, just yeah, like my granddaughter's.
2: Yeah. Oh, yeah.
0: How lazy are you?
2: Oh, it's so useful. And you just know. Like, it buzzes halfway through, so you know when to switch.
1: Carly, she used to have one that did like a Justin Bieber song, so she knew she had to brush as long as Justin Bieber played.
0: God, so can you see Julian around the house waiting for his toothbrush to buzz, waiting for his Metamucil uh-huh.
2: so
0: to
2: you're
0: up
2: in his yes, what's better is when I originally got the toothbrush, I thought it was broken because it kept doing that every time I'd use it. And about 2 weeks later, my wife goes, no, it buzzes so you know when to move to a different part of your mouth.
0: You're an interesting character, aren't you? Johnny, Lynn, Julian, play along. Call, text 419-240-1000. K100.
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0: John Morgan, K100 on air, online, on your phone. And he is going to be in town. He's going to be opening up for... What's the show we most recently announced?
1: Huh? What are you talking about?
0: John Morgan. Who's he opening up for? Brentley Gilbert.
1: Oh, yeah.
0: Yeah. So
1: I thought you were going back to Lee Rice.
0: No.
1: He'll be here with Brantley Gilbert.
0: Yeah, so you get to see him live here before long.
1: There you go.
0: Johnny, Lynn, Julian producing. The show sponsored by the good folks over at Monroe Street Diner, whom we adore, and their doors opening up right now. Go enjoy an amazing breakfast with them. Birthday wheel jackpot from Genoa Bank, up to $320 today. You can take your shot at that in just about a half an hour. 8:04, here's your latest look at news.
1: And Lynn just had dementia.
2: Good morning. I'm Claire Mitchell with your 13 Action News headlines. We are getting a better understanding of why Lucas County commissioners are asking departments to cut 13% from their budgets. County commissioners say it's not just because of new repairs for the jail, it's in part because of cuts in Washington. For example, at Job and Family Services, for SNAP benefits, the federal government has reportedly cut part of what it paid to administer the program. So the county is now looking to find $4 million to run it. We will continue to follow this situation. Meanwhile, the man accused in a deadly shooting at a Put-in-Bay bar from last week is facing additional charges. A grand jury has indicted Colton Smith on charges of murder, tampering with evidence, and improper handling of a firearm in a vehicle. Police say Smith shot 39-year-old Rob Russell multiple times at Mr. Ed's Bar and Grill last week. If you are a lottery player and you missed out on that big Mega Millions jackpot this week, there is still some big money on the table. Nobody hit the Powerball last night, so that jackpot jumps to $707 million. Now you're up to the minute. I'm Claire Mitchell with 13 Action News.
0: 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Here's 13 ABC's Derek Witt.
3: Mostly sunny and much warmer today. Considered hot for some with highs in the upper 80s. Thursday night, mostly clear and comfortable with lows in the lower 60s. And then Friday, we'll see increasing clouds. Very warm again with highs in the upper 80s. But rain will arrive that night and continue through the weekend. From the 13 Action News First Alert Weather Center, I'm meteorologist Derek Witt.
0: 63 right now at Toledo's K100. We do have report of a disabled vehicle. Left lane of traffic is blocked on 75 southbound at the Alexis Road exit. Call, text if there's anything else. 419-240-1000. 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

0: Joe's Country Music Station, K100. Johnny and Lynn, thanks all for listening each and every morning. We're going to have Jet Express tickets here in a few minutes. 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
1: 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Right car, right price, right now. A really nice one. Sunshine, heat, up around 87 for the high. Clear in 63 tonight, and then tomorrow back up around 88. That under partly cloudy skies. 64 now at Toledo's K100. Traffic, we only have the one situation. That is a disabled vehicle that's blocking the left lane of traffic on 75 southbound at Alexis. Drive very carefully through there. Call, text if there's anything else. 419-240-1000. 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
0: I didn't know that we were going to have such a response to our stupid topic about brushing your teeth. People are weighing in on that. What you do when you're brushing your teeth or weird morning habits.
2: I'm doing good. So I want to jump on the topic, and I got a question about tomorrow night's concert.
0: Yeah.
2: Is there an opener for Lee Brice, or is it just Lee Brice at 8 o'clock?
0: There is.
2: Okay. Because the tickets just say 8, so I didn't know if the opener started at 8 or what was going on with that.
1: Yeah, the opener starts at 8.
2: Okay, perfect. And then the whole brushing your teeth and doing something else. I'm with Johnny. I make the bed. I do small, intricate stuff that I know I need fixed before I leave the house. But Julian's toothbrush to buzz? No, it's not. It's buzzing and it's playing Caitlin Clark press conference.
1: The buzzer.
0: You know they make toothbrushes with any sound effect you want?
1: I didn't know you could actually tailor make them. Why wouldn't you?
0: Here's mine.
1: It should be. You gotta have your kids look into that. That's a very good idea for you.
0: So another one.
3: Exercise when you brush your teeth.
1: That sounds dangerous.
0: So is that what you do?
3: Sometimes I'll do my squats standing at the sink.
0: That is a great idea. I'm gonna start using that.
3: There you go.
0: What's your name?
3: Shelly.
1: I do that from the washer to the dryer.
0: Thanks for the call.
3: Bye.
1: Another weird habit. But that toothbrushing, you know, when you walk around, be careful because there's actually about 850 toothbrush injuries that go to ER every year. Yes. It's true. It's a true statistic. And they say risk factor. Walking or running around with a toothbrush in the mouth greatly increases the chances of a puncture wound to the mouth or throat.
4: Can you imagine falling forward and, like, your toothbrush just...
1: Yeah, so I'd be right careful about exercise and brushing at the same time. Just a word of warning.
0: Well, if you're doing a squat, you can do those.
1: Sure, yeah. Nothing. What could possibly happen?
4: Yeah, nothing. Doing a bench press, brushing your teeth.
0: My wife finds me dead on the bathroom floor from doing squats and getting a toothbrush stuck in my mouth.
4: In a very vulnerable position.
0: with no clothes on. Not a good look. All right, here we go, people. If you want Jet Express tickets, 419-240-1000. We're doing all history this week, okay? Grade school history to play along. Grade school question, 419-240-1000. K100.
5: Jet Express tickets.
0: You ready to play?
5: I'm ready.
0: What's your name?
5: Donnie Birkin.
0: These are pretty easy, Donnie, for you this morning.
5: What year
0: did the U.S. land on the moon?
5: 1969.
1: Man. Yeah, that's a fast one.
0: The first two men to land on the moon.
5: Neil Armstrong and Buzz Aldrin.
1: Yes.
5: Excellent.
0: You're the winner.
1: Great job, Donnie. There was no
5: Thank
1: Googling
5: you.
1: Involved.
4: Yeah, no doubt either. Right?
5: No. I got Google up here in my head.
4: I love that.
0: Enjoy the Jet Express, and thanks for listening to us.
5: Thanks.
0: You got it. All right, birthday wheel here in minutes. It's up to $320. We'll play coming up on Toledo's K100.
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0: Toledo's country music station, K100, Johnny and Lynn, Julian producing. It is birthday wheel time. Looking for, this.
1: Hello?
2: Your caller 10.
1: Oh, my gosh. That's exciting.
2: Yeah.
0: Who's this?
1: Carla.
0: Hi, Carla. Your birthday's February.
1: February 8th.
0: Very good. What are you up to today?
1: Work.
0: Listening at work? We appreciate that.
1: Always.
0: Very nice. So if it hits your birthday, which is slowly coming around, 3:20 just went past. Too fast.
2: 21.
0: Sorry.
1: It's all right. Thank you.
0: Have a great day. Thanks for listening to us.
1: Thanks.
2: Glad you got to play. And remember, February 21st, that's the date you need to know for birthday wheel recall. You know it? Be caller 10, pick up a $25 gift card to Danny's Cafe in Rossford. Happens at 420 with Mookie. And the birthday wheel jackpot now, $10 more on it, $330 from Snowbank when we spin tomorrow morning, 8:30, right here on K100.
0: Could you put any more muscle into that?
3: She gave it a ride, man.
0: She did give it a ride. I don't think I've ever seen you spin it so fast.
2: My arm is sore, and so I was like, I can go over. Overcompensated because I was afraid I wasn't going to give it a good spin.
0: Well, I didn't think it was ever going to stop.
2: I'll do it left-handed tomorrow, see how we do.
0: Try that. So can I say this, Julian, about Lee Bryce? We're going to have something special tomorrow night. Can I just pose that out there?
3: Yeah, you can put it out there.
0: Here's what we're going to do.
3: Have some fun.
0: So we're going to have some fun with you. If you're going to the Lee Bryce show and it's sold out, we're going to have backstage passes inside the venue at Centennial Terrace tomorrow night. Just a heads up. And not a lot of people know what Julian looks like. So yeah. That's a good thing because he's going to have him on his person.
3: Yes.
0: So when you come up and you see Johnny and Lynn say, "Where's Julian?" we'll point him out.
2: Yeah.
0: And he get bombarded.
3: Yeah,
0: no, you're going to do him special, though, tomorrow
3: night. It's going to be a good time.
0: How many do you have?
3: I got to go back and look. We're going to have a guess.
0: 10?
3: Around that, yeah.
0: That's nice. So if you're in the venue tomorrow night, you can meet Lee Bryce.
4: Nice. Potentially.
0: So
2: allegedly.
3: The chance isn't 0%. That's
2: there
3: what
2: you
3: we'll
2: go.
3: Say.
0: Well, it's higher than usual because a lot of these artists these days don't do.
3: No,
2: they keep to their bus. Just go from the bus to the stage. Yeah.
0: When COVID hit, I mean, it's really when it stopped, and it's starting to slowly pick up where they're meeting listeners, which is nice.
2: Russell Dickerson, boy, he at the Bash in the Bay, remember? He took like 40 people backstage.
0: He did.
3: Mm-hmm. Yeah. Revolving door of sorts?
2: They were all there together. We all went back together. Yeah.
0: He left with two girls.
2: Allegedly.
0: He's not listening.
3: Allegedly.
0: All right, so we had
3: what if he was?
2: He's happily married. He is happily married.
0: I'm sure he is.
2: I think he and his wife were just expecting. I think they just announced baby number 3 on the way.
3: Good thing no one important listens.
0: Allegedly. Remember that. All right, so we had some fine people call Randy and his wife, Tanya. They're in Oregon. They're picking Tex What's Next.
2: Mm-hmm.
0: So they have a garage sale going on. So
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1: Toledo's country music station, K100, Johnny, Lynn, Julian, why don't you like Stella Lefty?
2: You know, that's bold to bring up right away on air. That was in confidence. I will say, after our conversation off air, I should give her a chance.
1: I like her. I like that
2: song. I should give her a chance. It's just kind of the origination is a bit manufactured for me, but we'll see what she's made of.
3: He's giving her a chance.
2: You guys turned me.
1: Lynn, Shania Twain, you and Stella Lefty.
3: Who is it for you?
2: Tentative.
1: Russell Dickerson.
3: Okay.
2: It's going to be like that today.
1: So he was, I remember my wife coming up and we were at Bash, and then he goes, ooh,
2: oh boy.
1: Who are you? She goes, nobody.
2: Allegedly.
1: All right. Yeah, allegedly. All right. K100country.com has our back to school shopping spree. You can sign up on the website right now and do that. We want to thank our sponsor, Monroe Street Diner. They're open right now. Some big old breakfast. You can do burgers any time of the day, 8 a.m. until 3 p.m., 7 days a week at Monroe Street Diner.
3: 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Right car, right price right now. A beautiful day ahead. Sunshine at 87. Clear skies continue tonight. Low 63. And tomorrow, going to start to see increasing clouds. Maybe going into rain late Friday night and into the weekend. But shouldn't impact anything at Centennial Terrace tomorrow
1: rain
3: night.
1: All
3: tomorrow's
1: weekend.
3: High 88.
2: No, not for Lee Bryce.
3: Current temp is 64 here at Toledo's K100.
1: It's going to be Saturday, Sunday.
3: Okay. Yeah.
2: Okay.
3: Yeah, that's what I said. Overnight, Friday into Saturday.
1: Calm down over there, Dad.
3: Yeah, you'll be good. 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
1: So Randy and Tanya doing text what's next. 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So thank you for sponsoring. We have a couple songs from the George today, and I forgot about this one until Lynn said, you got the honky one in there? And I go, I think we do.
3: So, honky tonk one.
1: You got the honky one in there.
4: Whiskey is a gasoline that lights the fire that burns the bridge. Ice creates a water that's no longer.
1: And she said, you got the honky one in there? And I said, what'd you call me?
3: Every little honky tonk.
2: Fun word, isn't it, honky?
1: So this is it. 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Or you can pick the classic, Give It Away.
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1: her honky tonk.
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0: You can do that in Lynn's pond.
1: With a pole. I'm not like doing that whole noodling thing.
0: Yeah, right. Thanks for listening, Johnny and Lynn. Keep the number in your phone.
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1: 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Central Avenue Strip, right car, right price, right now. I'm guessing Siblash City is Cedar Point's going to be busy today because you got sunshine at 87 happening. Clear in 63 tonight, partly cloudy tomorrow, high 88. 63 right now at Toledo's K100. Traffic continues to be decent. I don't have reports of any kind of an accident or traffic tie-ups. Call us or text us if you know of something, 419-240-1000. The line brought to you by Web Builders.
0: We want you to enter for our work perk. 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
2: He sure does. 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
0: Very good. All right, so tomorrow we're going to talk about this, Lynn. This is true, too. We're going to pull a pool table in our side. Well, Max and I, my son, want to put a pool table in our side room. We have a main living room, a kitchen to the side. There's like a sitting room. Mm-hmm. It just sits there. Nobody goes in there.
1: Right, but so, not Dana, Max, and I. You say we.
0: Max and I. Dana does not want this to happen, so we're going to take it to the people tomorrow. Uh-huh. So what do you think?
2: I'm actually on John's side.
1: Of course you are. How
0: sweet that would be.
2: This is one of the odd occurrences where I agree with Johnny.
1: No. No.
0: Yes. You know
2: how cool it would be to have a pool table?
1: You know how often that pool table is going to get used as opposed to how many times you think it's going to get used?
0: Oh, there'll be betting going on, so we'll use it. All right. There'll be going on. So we're going to take that to the people tomorrow. So the lovely wife, and maybe we'll get Max in the phone to join us. That's all coming up tomorrow on K100.

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3: Shania Twain's new album, Little Miss Twain, dropped last week, so she's doing that interview circuit to promote it. And she was asked about That Don't Impress Me Much. And if she were writing that song today, would she take out Brad Pitt's name?
4: Never met Brad Pitt, and I just don't know whether he's avoiding me because he's offended that I put him in the lyric of the song, or whether he's just never heard the song before. That's not possible. I wouldn't take Brad Pitt out of the song. Maybe I would add some people. I would add Harry Styles. I would definitely add That Don't Impress Me Much. Who do you think you are? Harry Styles.
3: She just got off tour with Harry Styles, so she's a big fan of his, and that's where that really comes from.
1: Lynn, what do you think of the name of her new album?
3: Little Miss Twain? I think it's silly.
4: I've never met Brad Pitt, and I just don't know whether he's avoiding me because
1: he's avoiding you.
3: Somebody else who's doing the interview circuit right now because she's got a really good song that is climbing up those country music charts, and we're just getting to know her. Stella Lefty.
1: Stella.
5: I studied public health at Tulane, and I was always writing, and I was even like, anytime I was going through a breakup or something, like, was going on with like friends or whatever, I was always writing about it. And I was always singing, but I never wanted to sing in front of anybody. So I was very in my room. And then it wasn't until like my senior year, my junior year, that I was like, I didn't know this was a job. Now I know it's a job. So I'm going to pursue this.
1: Which one's Stella? Which one's Shania? They sound like they have the same
3: mother-daughter almost, huh? Well,
1: they're mean girls.
6: She grew up under a rock if she didn't know songwriter.
3: Julian's not a big fan.
6: I'm trying, man. I'm really trying.
3: But you know, you got to respect the fact that it took her less than 3 months for that single Boston to make it into the top 10. Her debut single, pretty impressive.
1: Well, like, it's a power like on K100.
3: Jelly Roll's been kind of going through things lately, but at least one person that certainly has been in his corner, and he's been on the road with him on and off really for the last couple of years now, and they just wrapped up their co-headlining tour, Post Malone. And Posty felt like letting the world know how he felt about his friend after singing Losers together. He actually went to Jelly first and said, I want to do this in front of the world, the entire world, and I want you to know, he said, is it weird for a grown man to profess his love for another grown man? The crowd said no, and here's what Posty had to say.
7: Thank you for sharing your love with the world. Thank you for sharing your music with everybody.
1: That's nice.
3: Yeah, it was. It was very sweet. And they're both, I think they really do have a bromance going on. Jelly was talking about if he lost any more weight, people would start confusing him as Post Malone. But Jelly Roll and Bunny XO, maybe not as friendly as you thought they were going to be after their divorce. They just unfollowed each other on Instagram.
1: Julian, love you.
6: Love you. And I love you so much, brother.
3: The other day I told you about Jordan Davis and Thomas Rhett having a cameo in Ransom Canyon, that Netflix series. I found out a little bit more about it. If you're fans of the show and you're fans of those artists, they appear in season 2, episode 7. But I guess their acting chops not quite as strong as Riley Green, because they say a bunch of it wound up on the cutting room floor. Yeah. They play themselves at a music festival. How hard can that be?
1: I got to tell you, more and more, I'm starting to really like Riley Green. He's a man's man. Yes. And I love him.
3: Country music news update. Want anything more on these artists or stories? 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
1: Thank you, Lynn.
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0: really liking that one. Brantley Gilbert, October, Huntington Center. Listen for those tickets on K100. All concerts on the website. Johnny Lynn, Julian producing. God bless her being here again today. Go see our sponsor, Monroe Street Diner. Get those beef tips, MSD, 8 till 3, 7 days a week. Monday, Tim McGraw Flyaway. That's going to happen in Las Vegas. So that'll happen Monday. Have this number, 95819. Tomorrow, we're going to do a 5 and 10, Lynn.
1: We'll do the 5 and 10 for Incredible.
0: Yep, Incredible. $100.
1: Yeah, that's fun.
0: So we'll do that. We also have the birthday wheel, $330, a Cinco gift card as well. So we're going to have some stuff for you. Be listening, and pool table talk will happen tomorrow.
1: John's going to look to have you in his corner.
0: Yes, all guys, calling all guys tomorrow. Pool table in the living room. So we don't use the room, Lynn. We might as well use the entire house.
1: Yeah.
0: Right. No. It's a sitting room. It should just have pictures. It's for reading. There's no TVs in there. I have TVs in every room but that.
1: You got to have a safe haven.
0: I guess. Pool table is.
1: You already got kitchen basketball.
0: We do have kitchen basketball. So, anyways, we'll take it to the people tomorrow. Favorite text being brought to you by Jay Foster Jewelers.
2: This one's coming from Marion. We asked people today, what weird morning routines and habits do you have? She says, what's weird about Johnny talking about caller wanting a deer update this morning was at that very moment, a deer jumped right out on the left of her while she was commuting down Stearns Road. She was lucky enough to brake, swerve, and miss it.
1: Oh, my goodness. Wow.
0: Yes. I don't want that happening to you.
2: Coincidences.
0: Yes, they have a lot of them on Stearns Road.
1: Yeah.
0: Yeah, our deer is still hanging around. This deer is never leaving. I thought you were going to get a big water bucket for them.
1: You know, I was looking at the barn. They were all filthy. I need to buy a new one.
0: You could get them at the Home Depot.
1: Yeah.
0: In one of those big buckets.
1: Yeah.
0: We might have one at the house. Still has paint in it.
1: No, we're getting Kay a clean one.
0: Kay.
1: Yeah.
0: K100. Yeah. All right. Very good. Back tomorrow sometime after 5 a.m. Have a blessed day. And remember this always.

0: Listen up, Ohio. This summer, don't just dream about it. 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

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It's Cliff Smithers on your Thursday workday. Welcome to it. 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Playing around.

0: song is called Boston. The artist, Stella Lefty. Toledo's Country Music Station, K100. How you doing? Cliff Smithers here on your Thursday workday. Thanks for listening. July jackpot. You're down to the last 2 days to get entered for a chance to win $2,000. 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
1: Mostly sunny and much warmer today, considered hot for some with highs in the upper 80s. Thursday night, mostly clear and comfortable with lows in the lower 60s. And then Friday, we'll see increasing clouds, very warm again with highs in the upper 80s. But rain will arrive that night and continue through the weekend. From the 13 Action News First Alert Weather Center, I'm meteorologist Derek Witt.
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Toledo's Country Music Station, K100. Mark the date down, October 17th, Brantley Gilbert at the Huntington Center. And he's bringing John Morgan along with him as his special guest. Love this song. It's called Kid Myself on K100. Wee wee.

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0: 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Good morning. You got Cliff Smithers. You know, one of the biggest and best state fairs in the state of Ohio is the Fulton County Fair. And Dylan Scott is going to be there Monday, Labor Day. That'll be September 7th. Here he is with my girl, K100.
1: She looks so pretty when the makeup on. You should hear her talking to her mama on the phone. I love it when she raps to an

0: Toledo's Country Music Station, K100. It's Cliff Smithers here. Hope you're having a good Thursday work day so far. Coming up tomorrow, Friday, finally Friday, it's also Free Pizza Fridays. 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
1: 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Phone Keys Wallin'. It's Lainey.

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1: K100 on air, online, and on your phone. Good morning, it's Cliff Smithers. You know, the Ohio State Fair got underway yesterday down in Columbus, and that's going to be running all the way through August 9th. And they've got some big country acts scheduled. Coming up on the 1st, it's Alison Krauss. On the 2nd, Sammy Kershaw. And then August 7th, it's Bailey Zimmerman. We've got a big one tomorrow night out at Centennial Terrace. Lee Bowie Bryce is going to be there. And I know it's going to be a perfect night. The weather looks absolutely gorgeous. So it should be a great time tomorrow night out at Centennial Terrace. 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
2: Mostly sunny this afternoon with highs in the upper 80s. Comfortable tonight with lows in the lower 60s. In the upper 80s again Friday, but we'll see increasing clouds. Then rain arrives Friday night and will continue throughout much of the weekend. It'll also be cooler but muggy. Highs in the upper 70s Saturday, low 80s Sunday. From the 13 Action News First Alert Weather Center, I'm meteorologist Derek Witt.
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I said streaming, not screaming. I don't know what's going on out in our hallway. I mean, these are soundproof studios, but somebody is yelling so loud, it's like, what the hell's going on out there? Must be a party that I'm missing. How you doing? It's Cliff Smithers. Coming up, it's the K100 Country Cafe. Your favorite request between noon and 1. So if you have one, you can call or text right now at 419-240-1000. On the way, Dylan Scott, who is going to be

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0: 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Good afternoon. It's Cliff Smithers with the K100 Country Cafe. It's my request this hour. If you have a favorite song you'd like to hear, you can call or text me right now at 419-240-1000. 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
1: Mostly sunny this afternoon with highs in the upper 80s. Comfortable tonight with lows in the lower 60s. In the upper 80s again Friday, but we'll see increasing clouds. Then rain arrives Friday night and will continue throughout much of the weekend. It'll also be cooler but muggy. Highs in the upper 70s Saturday, low 80s Sunday. From the 13 Action News First Alert Weather Center, I'm meteorologist Derek Witt.
2: A quiet midday commute at this time. No incidents, no unusual slowdowns. If you're seeing anything we're not, you can call our text. That's your Cumulus Toledo right now traffic.
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Toledo's country music station, K100. Ohio State Fair is underway down in Columbus. And that's going to be going through the 9th. If you're headed down there August 7th, you can see this guy. It's Bailey Zimmerman, Toledo's K100. Why?

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0: 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So if you haven't entered, make sure you do so right now, and good luck. All right, stand by. More of today's Best Country on the way. Jordan Davis and Luke Bryan all next on K100.
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Proud to be the radio sponsor again this year of Toledo Jeep Fest, August 6th through the 9th. Somebody's going to win that $10,000 diamond engagement ring. It's going to be good.

0: Toledo's country music station, K100. How you doing? It's Cliff Smithers. Another beautiful day today. Looks like it's going to be another one tomorrow and tomorrow evening for the Lee Bryce concert out at Centennial Terrace. That show is just about sold out, so it's going to be a good one. From the Jim White Toyota Weather Center, drive away in your new Toyota today at Jim White Toyota, Central Avenue Strip. 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
1: Mostly sunny this afternoon with highs in the upper 80s. Comfortable tonight with lows in the lower 60s. In the upper 80s again Friday, but we'll see increasing clouds. Then rain arrives Friday night and will continue throughout much of the weekend. It'll also be cooler but muggy. Highs in the upper 70s Saturday, low 80s Sunday. From the 13 Action News First Alert Weather Center, I'm meteorologist Derek Witt.
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John Morgan, who will be here October 17th with Brantley Gilbert at the Huntington Center. Details and tickets right now

Toledo's K100. Well, he's just about ready to get home from the big European tour that he's been on for the last month. Yeah, it's Luke Combs, Be By You.

0: Tucker McCollum. That's his latest called Killing Me. How you doing? It's Cliff Smithers. You know, today is the last day to enter the national contest, July Jackpot, where $2,000 could be yours. So if you have not entered yet, make sure you do so before midnight tonight so you have a chance to win that $2,000. July Jackpot. Check it out right now at K100Country.com. He's next. He's ready to go. Mookie, who is going to give you that $25 gift card to Danny's Cafe in Rossford. That is, if you can tell him the correct date that was spun this morning with the K100 birthday wheel recall. That comes up at 4:20 this afternoon on K100.
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1: Mostly sunny this afternoon with highs in the upper 80s. Comfortable tonight with lows in the lower 60s. In the upper 80s again Friday, but we'll see increasing clouds. Then rain arrives Friday night and will continue throughout much of the weekend. It'll also be cooler but muggy. Highs in the upper 70s Saturday, low 80s Sunday. From the 13 Action News First Alert Weather Center, I'm meteorologist Derek Witt.
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I don't want to say this too loudly. 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

starting Monday morning, Johnny and Lynn, they will have the first national keyword for our new flyaway, Tim McGraw, this guy in Vegas. 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K100.

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0: 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Hello, it is Mookie. 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
1: Mostly sunny this afternoon with highs in the upper 80s. Comfortable tonight with lows in the lower 60s. In the upper 80s again Friday, but we'll see increasing clouds. Then rain arrives Friday night and will continue throughout much of the weekend. It'll also be cooler but muggy. Highs in the upper 70s Saturday, low 80s Sunday. From the 13 Action News First Alert Weather Center, I'm meteorologist Derek Witt.
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3: 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That's your Cumulus Toledo right now traffic.
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0: love, quick enough.
1: John Party, it's K100. Oh, with a little love brought in. Oh, oh. And you know where we're going. Nowhere. We'll take you somewhere. And we'll get there in my Jeep. Next weekend, it is August 7th through the 9th. 2026 Jeep Fest, downtown Toledo. Thousands of Jeeps. People from everywhere. It is amazing. If you've never been, you got to get down there. If you have been, you know what we're talking about. So many great hands-on exhibits, some live stuff, giveaways, and of course the Yard Call Jeep Parade on Saturday the 8th. Steps off at 10 a.m. Somebody's going to take a leap in a Jeep with Jay Foster Jewelers and pop the question. All the information about Jeep Fest coming up next weekend. 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
2: Report of an accident on Route 20 at Tracy Road. Other than that, we're clear. If you're seeing anything we're not, let us know. That's your Cumulus Toledo right now traffic.
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And we have a $25 gift card to give you with the birthday wheel recall coming up soon. But not now, around 420 on K100. 17.

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3: If you have not won a prize from K100 in the last 30 days, then call us up. 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We're going to start with caller 10. 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
4: Mostly clear and comfortable tonight. Low temperatures in the lower 60s. Sunshine to begin tomorrow. Increasing clouds. Slight chance of a stray shower by evening. Highs in the upper 80s. And the chance of rain is there both days this weekend. It'll be humid. High temperatures in the upper 70s. From the 13 First Alert Weather Center, I'm Chief Meteorologist Jay Birchback.
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8: Report of an accident on Route 20 at Tracy Road. Other than that, we're clear. If you're seeing anything or not, let us know. That's your Cumulus Toledo Right Now traffic.
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I apologize. 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
1: Report of an accident. Lasky at Lewis. Other than that, typical volume for this time of your Thursday afternoon commute. If you're seeing anything, we're not, call or text. That's your Cumulus Toledo right now traffic.
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1: Mostly clear and comfortable tonight. Low temperatures in the lower 60s. Sunshine to begin tomorrow. Increasing clouds. Slight chance of a stray shower by evening. Highs in the upper 80s. And the chance of rain is there both days this weekend. It'll be humid. High temperatures in the upper 70s. From the 13 First Alert Weather Center, I'm Chief Meteorologist Jay Birchbeck.
0: Report of an accident, Lasky at Lewis. Other than that, typical volume for this time of your Thursday afternoon commute. If you're seeing anything, we're not call or text. That's your Cumulus Toledo Right Now traffic.
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0: 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You got the Mookie Show. Today is July 30th. Mm-hmm. That means tomorrow is July 31st, right? And we have a little thing called the July Jackpot Giveaway. 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One national winner going to win $2,000. Go do it. Look for the July Jackpot Giveaway and sign up. Good luck.
1: Meet me.
2: The usual slow spots for this time of the rush hour, including basically all 475 westbound from ProMedica to just about 23. If you're seeing anything we're not, let us know. That's your Cumulus Toledo Right Now traffic.
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day, Potts Farm was a place to go. 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Light the bonfire and call the girls. 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Jack and Jim were a few good men. 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I'm tired of talking, man. Y'all ain't listening.

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1: Mostly clear and comfortable tonight. Low temperatures in the lower 60s. Sunshine to begin tomorrow. Increasing clouds. Slight chance of a stray shower by evening. Highs in the upper 80s. And the chance of rain is there both days this weekend. It'll be humid. High temperatures in the upper 70s. From the 13 First Alert Weather Center, I'm Chief Meteorologist Jay Birchbeck.
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0: Someone wants some yum yum in their tum tums from Mama Mary's Pizza. 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

0: 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It's Dustin Lynch on Country Nights Live. He knows his responsibility to his fans.
1: 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So that's what's fun. 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
1: This is Peter from Louisiana, and I would like to hear Keith Urban.
0: You got it. I got one for you. Here's Cop Car.

Zimmerman just announced he's having to cancel his European dates because he has family matters that he needs to attend to. And, you know, he's got a small family, and his family is so important to him, as it should be. That's the right human move right there. Here's Chevy Silverado.

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1: Trace Adkins is opening up about that infamous moment from 1994 when his second wife shot him. And he's even able to joke about it now. He talked recently in an interview about how his ex-wife took it a little too far, but he truly believes she didn't mean to hurt him. The bullet went through both lungs and his heart before exiting his arm. And doctors say the only reason he survived was because it was fired at point-blank range. Trace never pressed charges, and they divorced later that year. Willie Nelson is urging communities, including his hometown of Abbott, Texas, to push back against data centers. He called them loud, water thieving, light polluting, and warned that whoever controls food and water controls the masses. And Delaney Wilson says not every song she writes is meant for the light of day. She admits she once had to talk her own team out of recording a joke song, saying, "This ain't it." She added that the cream always rises to the top, even if her mom keeps texting wild song ideas. That's your Country Nights Live news update. I'm Bev Rainey.
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Don't forget, you can always get social with us. 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However you like to doom scroll, go for it. Friend us, like us. It's Luke Holmes. 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